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So won't you give me that hit of dopamine?

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And give a medal to replace the sun. Of Mrs. Annie Johnson.

0: I certainly was in the right.
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